0: answer the question.
1: I didn't date her.
0: You didn't date her?
1: She made you jealous, didn't she?
2: All right, Sheriff, what's the point?
1: This is the point. Do you recognize this? How did you tie this around Miss Mary's neck?

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He's riding hard to catch that herd, but he ain't caught them yet. 'Cause they've got to ride forever on that range up in the sky. All the horses snorting.

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1: You hit me once, I hit you back. You gave a kick, I gave a slap. You smashed a plate over my head, then I set fire.